well-meaning little therapists, goose-stepping, 12-stepping, teetotalitarianists.

curtains white so that you can see them in the night. 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From the north down to the south, for no one's left in doubt. There's no fear about if we all hold hands and very quietly shout. Hallelujah!

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0: Yes, yes.
1: No, it isn't.
0: I'm sure of it.

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Flying to the face, back to them attack. Too much time for the man clock food, them a watch. With big love the juice and the drinks, them a rock. Friends stick to the shoes, to the knives, them a plot. Island powder, rope, the tight knots, and a deep old six foot piece, them a drop on the

Lauryn Hill, Roberta Flack, Tony, Janet, Tierra Whack, Missy, Diana, Grace Jones, Aretha, Anita, Grace Jones, Helen Folasha, De Adu, Jilly from Philly, I love you, boo. Don't just stand there, get into it, strike a pose.

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I said casually, ah, no, no, come back to my place. Only live just round the corner, you can go home in the morning, yeah? Well, I don't think so. I mean, I've only known you a day. It's a bit soon, isn't it? Give me a ring sometime, yeah? But then he starts to get mad. Listen here, girl. I bought that gear you got on. I paid you in here tonight.

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There was nothing I could do, honest. I was helpless.

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1: I like it.
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0: On horses snorting fire.
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